in his bones. His wife, his cattle, and children, everything that he had was gone. But Job, in his despair, he knew that God still cared. Sleepless days and sleepless nights, Job said, honey, that's all.

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My grandpappy, he don't like your records. He said if I play them, I will surely die. Look out, I see him coming with his shotgun. There's nothing left to do.

4-H and a FFA. 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
0: And I-

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I want to say it for Cher, and I hope I say it for a lot of people.

0: Your ranch, I saw you all in half. And then he grabbed her.
1: Help, he grabbed me, help.
0: He tied her up.
1: Help, he's tied me up.
0: He turned on the bus.
1: He turned on the bus. Help, help, help.

0: tits, and then he grabbed her.
1: Help! He grabbed!
0: He tied her up.
1: He tied me up again. Help!
0: He lit the fuse to the dynamite.
1: He lit the fuse to the dynamite. Help! Help!

0: DD Ranch, I'll throw you on the railroad tracks. And then he grabbed her.
1: Help, he's grabbing me again.
0: He tied her up.
1: He'll go get tied up.
0: He threw her on the railroad tracks.
1: He's throwing me on the railroad
0: tracks. The train started coming.
1: Oh, here goes the train. Here goes the train. Help. Help. Help, help, help.
0: And then.

They're all to hide my guilt and shame. I forgive you, now I ask the same of you. While we were apart, I was human too.

0: Now I received your letter saying you were sorry and you wanted to come on home to me.
1: This is my answer.
0: So I decided to answer and tell you, baby, things ain't the way they used to be. I found me someone else now, I believe, appreciate my love and good.
1: This is my answer.
0: And I'm not going to mistreat them for you because things